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Now I'm on my way. 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

0: 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Alright.
1: 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I'm into you.

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She calls at 5 a.m. to tell me how she's tired of all of them. She says, baby, I've been thinking about a trip by the sea. Now we could go to Mexico, you and me. We drink tequila, look for seashells,

K-boys and girls. Stand with your feet together, shoulders pulled back, heads upside, turn around, then repeat. 2, 3, 4, 5, 6, 7, 8 and back. 2, 3, 4, 5, 6, 7, 8 and back. 2, 3, 4, 5, 6, 7, 8 and back. 2, 3, 4, 4, 4, 4, 7, 5, 5, 4, 6.

I can hear your voice. I can touch you. I can feel you. I would do everything just to lay next to you.

Yeah, shake that B-O-T-T-Y, baby. Shake it all over the club tonight. Because tonight is whooping night.

Yeah! Where are you? Where are you? The next track is for everyone here.